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0: Band people, man, oh, many requests. You are going to make Dan McCabe a very rich songwriter.
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0: 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But first, Christian Metal to replace your morning alarm ring. These bad boys won 3 Dove Awards back in the 90s. 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

0: Life 100.3, a retro with the Daniel Band, I'm Sorry.
1: I didn't have any part in the name. I was down south at the time when the guys chose the name. I came back and found this new band called Daniel. I didn't know who they were. I said, who are these guys, you know? And they said, no, it's us, you know? I said, oh, well, gee, that's really great. It has nothing to do with me. I want to make that plain. It's to do with the prophet Daniel. And he was a man that pleased the Lord, and he wouldn't compromise. And that's what we would like to be like. We would like to be like Daniel and not compromise in the message and water down God's word at all. We want to preach the gospel clear. That's why it's called Daniel.
0: Dan McCabe of the Daniel Band. I'm Scott Jackson. We're on a break to cool down, and we're coming back with a worldwide message tribe.
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show forever. It's the sensational 70s, the awesome 80s, the nifty 90s. Scott Jackson's here with you, with Keith Brown. What kind of man?

0: songs. We had played rock and roll music since we were real young, and went to this Bible school, ended up there, and really felt like there was a need for a band that played hard rock music, because we knew that's the kind of music that we liked, and we knew there was a group of people out there that only liked that kind of music and wouldn't be reached by traditional church music.
1: And that's how it all went down. Good morning, my retroholic friends. I'm Scott Jackson, and stand by, the boy band from the end of the 90s, plus one on deck.
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0: Life 100.3, Scott Jackson's here with you, and in the silence, it's reaching on the retro show. How you like us now? Have you got your fill, your need for retro? Amen?
1: Can I get an amen? Can I get an amen?
0: Amen. Next week, Tourniquet. Before Michael Bublé, there was another Christian crooner, Russ Taff.
2: Your faithful love will lead me farther on.
0: And who is that? Who is that looking so smug? Steve Taylor in all of his smugness, and that's the show coming up next week. Now you know everything I know. All right, I got to go. Bless you guys.
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1: It's called America, Land of Hopes and Dreams. It's a patriotic program. It's not a political program. And so it was just a wonderful night. And then I guess the subtitle of the project should be, You're Gonna Sing. Because it's like every song the crowd just knows and sings them. And so we put this project and this show together, knowing full well that, 2026 was going to be a big year. And a lot of challenges and a lot of ups and downs and things.

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1: I think if you can get Americans singing together again, God can do some wonderful things. And I want them to sing hymns. I want them to sing about Jesus. I want them to sing those songs. But there has to be a jumping on spot. And man, when we start the show and we start singing, "This land is your land, this land is my land," they sing. It's just like a mass choir. And so I think there's people sitting out there every night that didn't come thinking they were going to sing, but they couldn't help it. And then they find themselves probably singing together in harmony with somebody that they probably would never live in harmony with. So I love all the things that are happening

0: ancestry, we've all had to make that choice that, hey, let's go somewhere where we can live in freedom and with the hope and the dreams that we can build a life, we can build a family.
1: That's Ernie Haas. And here's Ernie Haas and Signature Sound with God Bless America.

0: The Neil Diamond Classic, America, done by Ernie Haas and Signature Sound on the new project called America, Land of Hopes and Dreams. This country is a land of law-abiding legal immigrants. One of those is bass singer Christopher Taylor.
1: In this new patriotic album, my favorite song would be Michael, Roll Your Boat Ashore. I love the message of faith, hope, and being guided safely home. It also reminds me of how blessed I am to be able to live in America. My grandparents had to flee Cuba in 1961 because of Fidel Castro. They were searching for freedom and for a better life. Because of the sacrifices that they made, I have the opportunity to live, work, worship, and pursue my dreams in this country. And that is why the songs of freedom in this new album are just so special to me.
0: That's Christopher Taylor. The song is called Michael, Row Your Boat Ashore. Here's Ernie Haas and Signature Sound.

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0: That's Chosen Road. Bradley Parsons plays guitar and sings with the group. He points to one of his favorites on the project.
1: When we were looking at songs for the record, I came across one called Life in America. And it immediately piqued my interest because it was one written by one of my favorite songwriters, Harley Allen.

0: American Morning. Jonathan Buckner highlights one of the great patriotic songs on the project.
1: You know, this song, Freedom's Never Free, it has always been personal to me. It was recorded by Phillips Craig and Dean shortly after the movie Saving Private Ryan came out. And Dan Dean shared with me the story behind the song. His father was part of the D-Day invasion. And after seeing the American cemetery in Normandy in the movie with those white crosses stretching across the hillside overlooking the sea, he wanted to help tell that story through a song. As Dan and I talked, we realized that our family shared something really special. My grandfather also landed at Normandy on D-Day. In fact, it happened on my grandfather's birthday. He would go on to spend more than 36 years serving our country, seeing combat in World War II, Korea, and Vietnam. And growing up, I watched a man who understood something that many

Moms Never Free, that's Chosen Road. You can follow them on social media or visit them at chosenroadmusic.com. Coming up, more of the new album from Ernie Haas and Signature Sound, America, Land of Hopes and Dreams. I'm Rodney Buck.

0: While there are those who oppose Christianity, the truth of God's word still remains. God is love. He is still calling us to his heart, and his truth is marching on, and it will not be stopped.
1: That's Jim Brady, and here he is with Melissa. Truth is marching on.

0: good news. Let's all strive to know him and to make him known. And we'll look for you again next week right here, Lord willing, with more of the Gospel Greats.
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6: 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We're counting down the music that's moving your heart and the world. These are the top 20 songs of the week with Michael Onley.
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0: number 15, that was Josiah Queen with Demons. And what I love about that song is how honest it is. It reminds us that no struggle is too big for God and that true freedom is found in Jesus Christ. And speaking of Josiah, he recently shared a personal family story that ultimately points us back to the goodness and faithfulness of Jesus.
1: Me and my family, everywhere we go to Blue Ridge, Georgia, there was like a vintage guitar shop and I found like this old guitar from like the 40s and it was like $100 or something. And I went and it just was really hard to stay in tune and stuff. So I only could play in one key. So I just sang, I'll fly away. And you know, whatever. And then I recorded all my voice memos. And then I met Ben Hastings for the first time in Nashville. And I showed him that and he was like, let's do it. So we just started writing. We all have like family and we all have friends that, you know, they're in heaven right now. And it's just like a really cool thought to be like, when I'm singing right now, we're joining, right? Them and we're all singing right now to Jesus. And so, yeah, this song is just kind of special to me and it's a fun one to play live.
0: What a cool story. I love hearing those personal moments because they remind us that God is always at work, even in ways we don't recognize until we look back, right? And through it all, Josiah continues to point people to the hope, grace, and love found in Jesus.
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Coming in at number 13, that was CeCe Winans with Worthy of It All. And if there is one thing summer has a way of doing, it is slowing us down just enough to appreciate what really matters. The beauty of God's creation. Time with family. Time with friends. Moments that remind us of His goodness and faithfulness. And when you stop and take all that in, worship becomes a natural response. And that is exactly where this next song lands. Here they are. It's Elevation Worship rolling into the number 12 spot with Alleluia on this week's Top 20 Songs of the Week on Life 100.3.

At number 10, that was Ryan Stevenson with This I Know. And Jason Dunn, he has a passion for creating music that points people toward Jesus and reminds them of the unchanging truth of God's character. And his heart for worship shines through not only in his songs, but in the way he lives his faith every day. And speaking of Jason, he recently shared his heart for following the Lord, leading worship, and why keeping Jesus at the center of everything

0: At number 7, that was Mercy Me with Make It Well. Welcome back. It's Michael Onley here with you. Hope your first full weekend of July is off to a wonderful start. And hey, speaking of Mercy Me, Bart Millard recently shared his heart on how God can use the pain, challenges, and difficult seasons we walk through to ultimately encourage and help others who may be facing similar struggles.
1: The one thing we have in common is we understand what hurts.

0: Counting them down. 20, 19, 15, 18. Wait a second. And you thought counting backwards was easy. Don't worry. We'll get it figured out. The top 20 songs of the week with Michael Onley on Life 100.3.
1: Number 3.

Coming in at number three, it's We the Kingdom with Rescue Me. And what I love about this time of year is that it naturally gives us more opportunities to simply slow down and appreciate the blessings around us. The sunshine, the family time, the long weekends, and the memories being made. And when you stop

0: We are so close to number one, but let's take a quick break for the pick hit of the week.
1: Zach Williams brings his signature grit, honesty, and faith with Wait For Me. It's a powerful reminder that God's timing is different from ours, and often better than ours. This song is heartfelt, encouraging, and full of hope. Because sometimes the hardest part of faith isn't moving forward, it's trusting.

have it a brand new number one this week. Last week, Andrew Rip was sitting in at number two, just one spot away from the top. And this week, he takes that final step and officially claims the mountaintop. And honestly, it feels like the perfect song for this moment, doesn't it? Because when you look back on God's faithfulness, how he provided, guided, healed, and made a way when there seemed to be none, you begin to trust him with whatever comes next. And that's the heartbeat of this next song. If God did it before, he can do it again. Your brand new number one song this week, it's Andrew Rip with I Do It Again on this week's Top 20 Songs of the Week on Life 100.3.

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3: The thing is, it's only known for one thing.
4: With how hot it is outside, I don't know if we want to be in a sauna, but...
3: No.
4: Saunas are a way of life in Finland,
3: yes,
4: right?
3: Yes, they are.
5: Well, it's a whole culture.
4: Exactly. So why not have a whole island dedicated to sauna life?
3: There you go.
5: Sauna Island?
4: Exactly. And it just opened this summer over near Helsinki. So to get there, you have to take the Sauna Island ferry.
5: Of course.
4: Or your own boat.
3: Okay.
5: It's made of cedar, of course.
4: Of course. This probably smells fantastic.
5: Yeah. Oh, yeah.
4: So there's an estimated 3 million saunas in Finland.
5: Oh, my goodness.
4: Like, when they say it's a way of life.
3: It's a way of life.
4: Almost everybody has their own sauna.
3: Wow. Yeah.
4: So traditionally, you go in the sauna and then you take a dip in the lake. So that's where the island idea comes in. Like, you can relax.
5: Oh.
4: You go in the sauna. You basically, that's covered in saunas. And then you hop in the lake.
5: You're surrounded by water.
4: So you're going to hop in and you hop in, whatever. They say it also, the experience will include local food to give it more of an authentic feel.
5: Finnish food.
4: Like, this is going to be, like, top notch. If you need relaxation, you got to go to the Sauna Island.
3: The population of this island is going to be more than the population of Finland itself.
4: People might not ever want to leave this island.
5: Yeah, what a chill place this would be.
3: Yeah.
5: It would be so relaxed.
4: Oh, it'd be so good. But obviously, this is just for the summer because it's pretty cold there.
5: That's right. Well, then you jump in the snow.
4: Right.
5: They should change it. I wouldn't open it year-round.
4: No, probably not. But the cool thing, it's only $130 per person.
5: All right.
3: Wow.
5: All right. Book,
4: it's
5: book the ferry.
4: Let's get on the Sauna Island ferry. And that's some stuff you didn't know.

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1: Right? You'd be, exactly. Yeah,
0: I feel all right. Not that Bear Grylls will be scared at all, but but with the actor that plays

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1: I don't know what to expect, but I think it's going to be awesome.
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0: Daniel Band, I'm sorry.
1: I didn't have any part in the name. I was down south at the time when the guys chose the name. I came back and found this new band called Daniel. I didn't know who they were. I said, who are these guys, you know? And they said, no, it's us, you know. I said, oh, well, gee, that's really great. It has nothing to do with me. I want to make that plain. It's to do with the prophet Daniel. And he was a man that pleased the Lord, and he wouldn't compromise. And that's what we would like to be like. We would like to be like Daniel and not compromise in the message and water down God's word at all. We want to preach the gospel clear. That's why it's called Daniel.
0: Dan McCabe of the Daniel Band. I'm Scott Jackson. We're on a break to cool down, and we're coming back with a worldwide message tribe.
2: Scott Jackson needs a break.
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Ooh, yeah. Retro forever. It's the sensational 70s, the awesome 80s, the nifty 90s. Scott Jackson's here with you, with Keith Brown. What kind of man?

0: Life 100.3, the biggest retro band and their signature song. It doesn't get any bigger, it doesn't get any better than Petra with Beyond Belief.
1: Well, in the beginning of Petra, we all were going to a two-year Bible school, and we had come from rock and roll backgrounds. We had played rock and roll music since we were real young, and went to this Bible school, ended up there, and really felt like there was a need for a band that played hard rock music, because we knew that's the kind of music that we liked, and we knew there was a group of people out there that only liked that kind of music and wouldn't be reached by traditional church music.
0: And that's how it all went down. Good morning, my retroholic friends. I'm Scott Jackson, and stand by, the boy band from the end of the 90s, plus one. On deck.
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0: Life 100.3, Scott Jackson here with you, and in the silence, it's reaching on the retro show. How you like us now? Have you got your fill, your need for retro? Amen?
1: Can I get an amen? Can I get an amen?
0: Amen. Next week, Tourniquet. Before Michael Bublé, there was another Christian crooner, Russ Taff.
2: Your faithful love will lead me farther on.
0: And who is that? Who is that looking so smug? Steve Taylor in all of his smugness, and that's the show coming up next week. Now you know everything I know, all right? I got to go. Bless you guys.
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1207 with your Life Weather Update. A mix of sun and cloud with a chance of showers and a high of 25. Which, listen, after the week we've had, feels sort of kind of like a little bit of a break. Just a little bit. Here's

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Here's Crowder on Life.

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It's 12:29. You know, we might be at that point in summer when some people's gardens are flourishing and others like mine are doing the exact opposite of flourishing. Here's Tuzi on Life.

0: Ontario's Christian Superstation, Life 100.3. That was okay by Forrest Frank. I'm Ashley McDonald in for Tim Masserani. So we're officially a week into summer break. And if you're already thinking, maybe I should have signed the kids up for something this summer, don't worry, it's not too late. 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

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Maybe you're mowing the lawn or heading to the cottage or perhaps finally crossing something off that never-ending to-do list. Whatever you're up to today, thanks for letting us hang out with you. Here's Roddy Clemens on Life.

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Ontario's Christian Superstation, Life 100.3. That was one of my favorite collabs so far this year. It's going to be hard to top it. Phil Wickham and Crowder with It Really Is Amazing Grace.

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It's 2:07 with your life weather update. A mix of sun and cloud with a chance of showers and a high of 25. But still plenty warm. Warm enough that cook an egg on the sidewalk has gone from joke to potential afternoon activity with the kids.

It's 2:13. There seems to be two kinds of people in this world. Those who put ketchup on nearly everything, and those who secretly judge them for it. Wherever you land, can we all agree this next song's a really good one? Here's Toby Mac on Life.

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1: Listener-supported Christian radio Life 100.3. That was Still Waters by Leanna Crawford. Hey, it's Ashley McDonald filling in for Tim Masserani. As Christians, you know, we're no strangers to being misunderstood and standing out in many crowds because our faith doesn't always line up with the priorities of the world. And I think we see that more and more each day. But of all the things someone could say about us, I think one of the hardest things to hear might be, oh, I didn't know you were Christian. Because the idea is that there should be something visible, something different about us, a peace, a kindness, a steadiness that points past us to Jesus. Jesus said we are a city on a hill, a lamp on a stand, not something hidden away, but something meant to be seen. And maybe the real question isn't just what we, you know, what we say we believe, but perhaps it's what people notice when they watch how we live it out. Stick around. Chris Tomlin is coming up next.
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3: That's really what we've been saying. 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I've got 2 hours of things to say to my kid after a game about what he or she did wrong. 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
5: Especially if they lost.
3: Yeah, they just don't. 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I've already done this with three. I got one left now, ninth grade. The three didn't want to hear it. One of them wound up playing college basketball. They didn't want to hear from me after the game. They want me to play a different role in their life.
5: Right.
3: Okay. So if I can just keep doing that, say less things.
5: Be present.
3: Be present. Yes. Ask, did you have fun? Ask, who did you connect to today?
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let's grab our Bibles and open up to Colossians 1:26. The mystery that has been kept hidden for ages and generations, but is now disclosed to the Lord's people. Colossians 1:26 is today's word of life.

0: Ontario's Christian Superstation, Life 100.3. That was Andrew Ripp with Hold Me Up. Hey, it's Ashley McDonald filling in for Tim Mosserani. There is no doubt that this week has been one of the hottest weeks we've seen in a really long time. And there is something about this heat that makes you crave a nice cold scoop or two of ice cream. It's okay if you want more than one. And while we are on the topic of ice cream, we're officially in round two of Scoop Showdown, our ice cream bracket challenge. You can vote each weekday by heading over to our Facebook and Instagram accounts and checking out our stories. Well, that's it for me. I hope you have a wonderful rest of your weekend. Stay cool. Maybe go test out some ice cream flavors for voting accuracy, of course. Bye.
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3: Welcome to Another View. I'm Kerry Newhoff, and I'm here with Muhammad Afzal talking about the Muslim religion, Islam, and he's from the Ahmadiyya Mosque north of Toronto. Afzal, my understanding is that Islam has a very different understanding of the crucifixion of Jesus than the Christian Bible would have. Can you help us understand that a little bit?
4: I'll try, because here I'm going to give you at least two perspectives within Islam.
3: Sure.
4: Some of the Muslims, they believe that Jesus was never crucified. And they say when the time came that he was being arrested, at that time God showed a miracle and lifted him up in heaven live with his physical body.
3: Kind of like Elijah.
4: Right.
3: Wow.
4: And they said that, those Muslims say who believe in this, they say at that time, you know that disciple who sold him for 30 coins?
3: Yeah, Judas.
4: He was transformed into Jesus' lookalike, and they crucified him.
3: Really? I've never heard that. I'm sure many Christians have never heard
4: this
3: that.
4: This is one of the part of Muslims who believe that how Jesus was saved and what happened. Who was, you know, they can't deny crucifixion.
3: So Judas became a stand-in.
4: Right. So they said because he betrayed him, so God punished him for that. So he switched him into look like Jesus, and he was crucified.
3: Well, Afzal, that's a fascinating and different perspective on the death and resurrection of Jesus, that Judas was actually his substitute. But

3:15 on a hot summer day. It feels so good just to dip the toes in the lake. It's refreshing. Here's Natalie Lane on Life 100.3.

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3: 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I'm Jonathan McKee with the Plugged In Movie Review by Focus on the Family.
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0: 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Colossians 1:26, and that's today's word of life.
1: Standing where I stand now, I know that he's the reason. I almost can't believe it. Every wrong

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Ontario's Christian Superstation, Life 100.3, Micah Tyler, people like us. It's Mike Poirier, and there's something special about summer Saturdays. There's no rush to set an alarm, extra sunshine in the evening, maybe a barbecue, road trips, or...

Today's word of life comes from Colossians 1:26. The mystery that has been kept hidden for ages and generations, but is now disclosed to the Lord's people. Colossians 1:26. That's today's word of life.

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1: 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That's it for me, Mike Poirier. Thanks for tuning in. We have the top 20 songs of the week coming up next with Michael Onley. So while you're maybe hanging out around the barbecue, the campfire, the poolside, it's always fun to count down the best songs of the week. Have yourself a great evening.
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1: Number 17.

doesn't it? When you focus on what God has done instead of what you wish was different, your heart begins to see His faithfulness everywhere, from the big moments to the everyday blessings we sometimes overlook. That kind of trust often leads to a deeper surrender too, a willingness to follow God one step at a time, even when the road ahead is not completely clear. And Need to Breathe brings that all together. They weave it in and out with the long surrender. Here they are. It's Need to Breathe, rolling on into the number 16 spot with the long surrender here on Life 100.3. It's life.

0: At number 15, that was Josiah Queen with Demons. And what I love about that song is how honest it is. It reminds us that no struggle is too big for God and that true freedom is found in Jesus Christ. And speaking of Josiah, he recently shared a personal family story that ultimately points us back to the goodness and faithfulness of Jesus.
1: Me and my family, everywhere we go to Blue Ridge, Georgia, there was like a vintage guitar shop and I found like this old guitar from like the 40s and it was like $100 or something. And I went and it just was really hard to stay in tune and stuff. So I only could play in one key. So I just sang, I'll fly away and you know, whatever. And then I recorded all my voice memos and then I met Ben Hastings for the first time in Nashville and I showed him that and he was like, let's do it. So we just started writing. We all have like family and we all have friends that, you know, they're in heaven right now. And it's just like a really cool thought to be like, when I'm singing right now, we're joining right them and we're all singing right now to Jesus. And so, yeah, this song is just kind of special to me and it's a fun one to play live.
0: What a cool story. I love hearing those personal moments because they remind us that God is always at work, even in ways we don't recognize until we look back, right? And through it all, Josiah continues to point people to the hope, grace, and love found in Jesus.
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Coming in at number 13, that was CeCe Winans with Worthy of It All. And if there is one thing summer has a way of doing, it is slowing us down just enough to appreciate what really matters. The beauty of God's creation. Time with family. Time with friends. Moments that remind us of His goodness and faithfulness. And when you stop and take all that in, worship becomes a natural response. And that is exactly where this next song lands. Here they are. It's Elevation Worship rolling into the number 12 spot with Alleluia on this week's Top 20 Songs of the Week on Life 100.3.

0: counting them down. 20, 19, 15, 18. Wait a second. And you thought counting backwards was easy. Don't worry. We'll get it figured out. The top 20 songs of the week with Michael Onley on Life 100.3.
1: Number 11.

Coming in at number 11, that was Samantha Ebert with 41. And what I love about that song is how it reminds us that faith is not about having every answer. It is about trusting God, even when you cannot see the whole picture. Because when life gets uncertain, it helps to have something solid to stand on. A truth that does not change. A promise that remains steady no matter what season you are in. And that's exactly the heart of this next song. Ryan Stevenson bringing us a confident declaration of faith in This I Know. A reminder that God's love, His promises, and His presence remain constant through it all. Here he is, it's Ryan Stevenson with This I Know, in at number 10 on Life 100.3. I gotta be-

0: at number 7, that was Mercy Me with Make It Well. Welcome back, it's Michael Onley here with you. Hope your first full weekend of July is off to a wonderful start. And hey, speaking of Mercy Me, Bart Millard recently shared his heart on how God can use the pain, challenges, and difficult seasons we walk through to ultimately encourage and help others who may be facing similar struggles.
1: The one thing we have in common is we understand what hurt and what pain is. I kind of grew up in the church.

have your way. And there is something so powerful about a prayer of surrender. Not my plans, not my timeline, not my way. God, have your way. And when we trust him with every part of our lives, we discover a freedom and peace that only he can provide. And that theme carries beautifully into this next song. Blanca and Ryan Ellis remind us what it looks like to place our lives fully in God's hand. And I'm yours. Here they are, cracking the number four spot. It's Blanca and Ryan Ellis with I'm Yours on Life 100.3.

Coming in at number three, it's We the Kingdom with Rescue Me. And what I love about this time of year is that it naturally gives us more opportunities to simply slow down and appreciate the blessings around us, the sunshine, the family time, the long weekends, and the

Zach Williams brings his signature grit, honesty, and faith with Wait For Me. It's a powerful reminder that God's timing is different from ours, and often better than ours. This song is heartfelt, encouraging, and full of hope. Because sometimes the heart is

0: 20 to number one. We've made it.
1: That's a little rocky there for a minute.
0: Now, here is the number one song of the week.
2: And there we have it, a brand new number one this week. Last week, Andrew Rip was sitting in at number two, just one spot away from the top. And this week, he takes that final step and officially claims the mountaintop. And honestly, it feels like the perfect song for this moment, doesn't it? Because when you look back on God's faithfulness, how he provided, guided, healed, and made a way when there seemed to be none, you begin to trust him with whatever comes next. And that's the heartbeat of this next song. If God did it before, he can do it again. Your brand new number one song this week, it's Andrew Rip with I Do It Again on this week's Top 20 Songs of the Week on Life 100.3.

0: Welcome to the best of the Get Up and Go show, where we get you caught up on what you may have missed this week and possibly some of the things you wish you could forget. Here are your hosts, Todd, Shirley, and Mike.
1: This week, we found out which cast members from The Chosen are heading into the wilderness with Bear Grylls.
2: We discovered an island where sauna is not just a big thing, it's the only thing.
1: And we told you what's on the menu at a few World Cup venues.
2: And first up, it's summer. So have your kids asked these questions yet?
1: I have a question of the day for parents, caregivers. Let's talk about what the most expensive sentence your child has said to you already this summer.
2: Oh, yeah.
1: Mom, can I have $20?
2: That's or, so, wow, 20 right? bucks.
1: Yeah.
2: Just for stuff.
1: I used to ask for a quarter.
2: Just to go to the store.
3: Inflation.
2: Yeah. Right?
3: That's where it goes.
1: Or maybe the kids have said, Mom, I need a new blank, fill in the blank.
2: Oh, of course.
3: That comes at the most inconvenient time. Right.
1: Absolutely. Yeah. Or this one, can my friends come too?
2: Ah.
1: Oh, boy.
2: I like that one.
1: And they would bring the friends home to pay. Ask you because in front of the friends, they know parents can't say no.
2: So
1: well, of course they can.
2: So manipulative.
1: And then it's a $300 day. But I did it to my mom.
2: Exactly.
3: You speak from experience.
1: I do.
2: It's the smart thing to do.
1: If you wanted to ask somebody over for lunch, well, just come with me. She won't say no if you're there. How could she say no?
2: That's a little bit more.
1: How can they say no when you're looking at those puppy dog faces, right?
2: You can't.
1: Mm-hmm. Mike, you've got three youngins. Is there been something expensive that they've said to you?
3: Well, that's usually what you just mentioned, where they need the new thing.
1: You know,
3: to replace what's broken.
2: It broke.
3: Or suddenly, how convenient that you suddenly need this new device because the other one doesn't work now.
1: All right.
2: Mm-hmm. Or you need a shirt for the team, like the team's playing.
1: Yeah.
2: And so now...
1: Or I've lost the last one again.
2: I lost the thing, yeah. I can't find my soccer stuff.
3: Or they're like, remember last summer when we did this? I'd like to do that again.
1: Mm.
3: And it's like, oh yeah, the memory was great, but the cost of that just went up. So.
1: We ain't doing that.
2: Yeah.
1: Well, they could also say to that, well, everybody else is doing it.
2: Right.
1: Mm-hmm. Oh, man.
2: Okay.
1: The things that they try and say.

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1: So, you're blessed to be at the World Cup game, and then
2: you get very hungry. 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
2: Mike Poirier found an island you might want to visit.
3: The thing is, it's only known for one thing.
4: With how hot it is outside, I don't know if we want to be in a sauna, but...
3: No.
4: Saunas are a way of life in Finland,
3: yes,
4: right?
3: Yes, they are.
5: Well, it's a whole culture.
4: Exactly. So why not have a whole island dedicated to sauna life?
3: There you go.
5: Sauna Island?
4: Exactly. And it just opened this summer over near Helsinki. So to get there, you have to take the Sauna Island ferry.
5: Of course.
4: Or your own boat.
3: Okay.
5: It's
3: okay.
5: Made of cedar, of course.
4: Of course. This probably smells fantastic.
5: Yeah. Oh, yeah.
4: So there's an estimated 3 million saunas in Finland.
5: Oh, my goodness.
4: Like, when they say it's a way of life.
3: It's a way of life.
4: Almost everybody has their own sauna.
3: Wow. Yeah.
4: So traditionally, you go in the sauna and then you take a dip in the lake. So that's where the island idea comes in. Like, you can relax.
5: Oh.
4: You go in the sauna, you basically, that's covered in saunas, and then you hop in the lake.
5: You're surrounded by water.
4: So you're going to hop in and you hop in, whatever. They say it also, the experience will include local food to give it more of an authentic feel.
3: Finnish
4: food. Like, this is going to be, like, top notch. If you need relaxation, you got to go to the Sauna Island.
3: The population of this island is going to be more than the population of Finland itself.
4: People might not ever want to leave this island.
5: Yeah, what a chill place this would be.
3: Yeah.
5: It would be so relaxed.
4: Oh, it'd be so good. But obviously, this is just for the summer because it gets pretty cold there.
5: That's right. Well, then you jump in the snow.
4: Right.
5: They should change it. I wouldn't open it year-round.
4: No, probably not. But the cool thing, it's only $130 per person.
5: All right.
3: Wow.
5: All right. Book,
4: it's
5: book the ferry.
4: Let's get on the Sauna Island ferry. And that's some stuff you didn't know.

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1: Oh, boy. 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

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Psalm 100 verse 4 says, enter his gates with thanksgiving and his courts with praise. 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